0: Vous avez compris.
1: It's 5 o'clock in the morning, while waiting at the bus station. At hand is a postcard pleading. It's my cousin, named Bakar, claiming he will afford a cargo, but wants me to buy him the car, though.
2: Come on, man.

La les populations so salmo bo hormon blam sa indiza god makum ana god pix efficace manara radio chat bouger ma vie population so basma

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2: Baya.
1: Ah so te bay barbar kam bekra ri na.
2: Rimne giri na to yeska.
1: Giri yana.
2: To yeska jim to bay.
1: Oyoska.
2: Jim to bay.
1: Oyoska jim to bay. I barbar quartier tout craté.

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1: Hey, Majita Chapavo.
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1: Majel Chapavo.
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1: Carvele, how to get it, get
0: it. The king and all the goose today.
1: Carchar, how to get it, get it.
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2: today. 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